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2: Birds flying high, you know how I feel. 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

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Put everything you hate about yourself.

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I don't see what she sees, but maybe it's 'cause I'm wearing your cologne.

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It's your love I'm lost in. Your love I'm lost in. Your love I'm lost in. And I'm tired of being so exhausted. Your love I'm lost in. Your love I'm lost in. Your love I'm lost in.